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0: Vegas' number one for hip-hop and R&B is right here.

That's right, man. There's a lot going on in the city. Shout out to everybody that went to go check out Jeezy the other day. Also, everybody that went to go see E-42 Short and the Ying Yang Twins out at the Inn Resort. Say it was the highest grossing concert at the Inn Resort pool in its history. All right. Hope y'all had a great time out there. Shout out to Quest. Tap in with your boy, 5 o'clock hour. That's my DJ, DJ Sin City on the ones and twos. And another shot to go see Summer Walker right here in Vegas. We'll do it in a couple minutes. They'll should be at the same place the Golden Knights are right now, trying to avoid losing the Stanley Cup. All right. Don't go out like the Spurs. We need you for game 7, okay? Handle business at the Fortress. 320-583-1057.

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1: Hey, what's up, D-Money? Looking for them Walker tickets?
0: Ah, you trying to be up in that male bashing too.
1: You said 5'10", D-Money.
0: 5'15", okay, they had to push it back. Why y'all coming for me today?
1: Damn, D-Money.
0: y'all want some smoke?
1: Because I can't get them summer league tickets. You gonna give me something, D-Money.
0: You right, I'm gonna give you some, okay? Don't be coming in. Y'all coming at me today.
1: All right, well, I'm just kidding. I got you.
0: Yeah, call me right now. Hey, Summer Walker. Hey, look, the concert gonna be lit. I'm giving them away right now. Let's go call it 19 on this Sunday fun day. Y'all vicious today.

0: Crazy story. I was like 4 a.m. in the Palms. Me and my boy was wrapping up a party, and we was just walking back to the car. In mid-sentence, he was like, "Oh my God, it's a dream!" I was like, "Hey, dude, that's cool. It's the dream." Then it was crazy. The dream jumped because he was with somebody that he probably wasn't supposed to. Never mind. Hey, Summer Walker gonna be out here over at the T-Mobile Arena at Gator Fortress. I'm trying to get somebody some tickets, not now, but right now. You wanna let me know that I was supposed to give away at 5:10 too?
1: Yeah.
0: Yeah, who's this?
1: Maisha.
0: All right, Maisha, dang. Yeah, I had to push it back, but you got him.
1: Thank you.
0: Who you over there celebrating with?
1: My kids.
0: What's up, kids?
1: Awesome.
0: Well, hey, look, y'all gonna have to find a babysitter on the 26th because Mama finna be at the concert.
2: Oh, I am.
0: Mama is not finna be with y'all.
2: Uh-uh.
0: She gonna be at T-Mobile Arena. Shout out to Odile. He's opening. Summer Walker, the Still Finally Over It tour. Mama got some ticket.
1: Thank you.
0: You know it. And if you want tickets to the NBA Summer League, we are blowing them out. All brought to you by the Las Vegas Diamond Arena. Another shot's on the way. In the meantime, that Young Miami, let's go.

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0: Well, Wiz Khalifa and shout out to Ty Dolla $ign, your night show host D Money on a Sunday fun day, holding it down for you on your radio. And shout out my DJ, DJ Sin City. I know a lot of people want to go check out some basketball. All right. See tomorrow's NBA stars today, right here in the 702 as the NBA Summer League rolls along. It does its thing. Shout out to the Las Vegas Diamond Arena. I'm bringing you all of the good vibes, okay? More of that exclusive Las Vegas Diamond Arena merch and more tickets. Shout out my dog, man. He'll be on your radio after 6 o'clock with another shot. In the meantime, come on, Golden Knights. You already down by 1-0. Don't let Petey Pablo and the Hurricanes win the Stanley Cup right here in Vegas, all right? We can't have that. Still long, long game to go, all right? Hurricanes up 1-0, game 6. If the Hurricanes win, they win the championship. If it's Knights win, we got to go back to Carolina for game 7, all right? Meantime, Vegas, you always win for listening to us. NBA Summer League Blowout Weekend, all brought to you by the Las Vegas Diamond Arena. Stay right here. Another shot is on the way. Let's go ahead and get back to the mix. You know the vibes. Let's go.
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0: tomorrow night on the night show. And I'll have tons of tickets for you to go check out the NBA Summer League. See tomorrow's ballers today. Wimby was in the Summer League. You missed him. Jalen Brunson. You want to see the next Jalen Brunson? Probably won't see another Wimby. Ain't nobody like, I don't even think that dude from Earth. All right. But Vegas, keep it right here. All right, Sin City, great job. Y'all can catch him on the airwaves every weekend. It is 975 D-Money. I'm out. I will catch y'all tomorrow.
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0: ain't your main thing. And I be sliding around with the bananas like an orangutan. And I be sliding around with that like a stud dude. And if it's up, then it's stuck. From the deuce to 4-4. And it's price parked somewhere you can't go.
1: Roy.

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Take it off. Take it off. Take it off. Lights off. Lights off. Lights on. Lights on. Lights on. Lights off. Lights on. Lights on. Lights off. Lights off. Take it off. Take it off. I want you to take it off. Take it off. Take it off. Take it off. Let me see. Let me see. Baby, come here. Baby, come here. Let me see. You see me. Come here. 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Let me greet it. Let me greet it. I don't want it. Baby, I

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I'm the pleaser. I'm trying to have that body shaking like a seizure. Like a seizure. I'm trying to have that. So take it off. Take it off. And if you like me, you a boss in a week. Let's take it off. Take it off. Take it off. Lights off. Lights off. Lights on. Lights on. Lights off. Lights off. Lights on. Lights on. Lights off. Lights off. Take it off. I want you to take it off. Take it off. Take it off. Take it off. Lights off. Lights off. Lights on. Lights on. Lights off. Lights on. Lights on. Lights on. Lights off. Lights off. Take it off. I want you.

0: 97.5. It's your boy MAMN Man, and this is the pregame show. I'm in the mix, me and my dog DJ Sin City holding the mix down for the next hour or so, man. So tap in with us. And also, we will be giving out them summer league tickets. Don't go nowhere if you want to win a pair of tickets to go to the NBA Summer League. This giveaway is brought to you by the Las Vegas Diamond Arena, your destination for unforgettable events and entertainment in Las Vegas. 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Also, three limited edition Diamond Arena t-shirts. So if you want to win those, man, stay locked into your favorite station, always looking the people up. Let's keep the mix going. This is the pregame show. It's your boy Man. I'm here till 11, man. Tap in.
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We still live in the mix. Me and my dog DJ Sin City. This is the pregame show. Turning y'all up before y'all go out tonight, man. This is a lovely Sunday. It's going down, man. Juneteenth coming up this Friday. What's y'all plans? Let me know how y'all celebrating. Call in, tap in, and talk. 702-320-5834. Give me shout outs and requests. Holla at your boy, man. I'll be here till 11 o'clock. Just chopping it with you. We got Buzzing in the City coming up a little bit later. Also, the Feel Like Money moment. Let me know what made y'all feel good. What made y'all feel like money this week? Holla at your boy. Also, more tickets going out. NBA Summer League tickets as well as Summer Walker tickets coming up a little bit later. But right now, we in the mix, man. I just had to tap in with y'all, let y'all know what's cooking at the station, man. Sin City, let's get back into the mix. It's Hot 975.

give it up for my dog, DJ Sin City. Holding the mix down, man. Make sure you follow the homie at DJ Sin City LV, man, one time. Make sure you follow me at MANN underscore West LA. That's right, man. Give it up for my dog. But I'm here till 11 p.m. Don't go nowhere. We still in the mix. More mixing coming. More tickets coming. You know how we do it, man. We all day giveaway edition. That's right, man. NBA Summer League and Summer Walker tickets on the way. Don't go nowhere. Stay locked into your favorite radio station in the desert, in the 702, man. Hot 975. Thank you, brother. Let's take them out the mix, man.

0: you thought the Las Vegas Diamond Arena was playing about these NBA Summer League tickets, huh?
1: We are sending you to the NBA Summer League, baby. 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
2: That's what's up. I don't know. I guess I would say the Lakers. I don't know. I'm not really know. My kids play basketball, so I'm finna send them.
1: And that's why we're doing what we're doing.
2: That's what's up. I appreciate y'all. Y'all always hooking me up.
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4: 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I show up to the funeral. Open casket. We're still doing that? 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I don't get it. 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

0: What's the dealio? It's the pregame show. Me and my dog DJ One Paulo in the house. It's your boy MAMN, man. We in the mix, holding it down, man. I'm here till 11 o'clock. Call in for shout outs and requests. And right about now, I think it's time to open the phone lines up. Call in right now if you want to go to the NBA Summer League. 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Let's go.
1: Yeah. Hit the hotline right now. 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
1: Hi, how are you?
0: I'm good, just chilling. Hey, do you like basketball?
1: I really do.
0: You really do?
1: Yes.
0: Where you trying to go? You trying to go to the Summer League game or what?
1: Yes, every day or every moment I can.
0: I heard that. Well, you got to be caller number 19 to do that, okay? And you are my caller number 19!
1: Oh, my God! Thank you.
0: Of course. You won you a pair of tickets to the Summer League game, and you get 3 limited edition Las Vegas Diamond Arena t-shirts. What you know about that?
1: That is amazing. Thank you.
0: You're welcome. Who you going to take with you? Let me know.
1: My husband.
0: Your husband. He a basketball lover?
1: Yeah, a little bit. I'm more of a basketball fan than him.
0: Oh, okay. Who y'all teams?
1: Mine, the Cavaliers.
0: Who's his?
1: The LA Lakers.
0: That's right. I like that. I'm from LA myself. Who's your favorite radio station, though? Let me know.
1: 97.5.

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1: You know.
0: Yeah.
1: Yeah.
0: Mean like a, you know what I'm saying?
1: Let's go.

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1: Let's get the party started. See you at the bar, you was hardly talking. That's when I knew that your heart was scarring. Friends to lovers need a part to star in. Like, wait, bing, let me

975, y'all. It's your boy MAMM, man, in the mix with my dog DJ One Paulo. And this is the pregame show. Pregaming with y'all before the night's activities, man. And you know what's buzzing in the city on Sundays, right? Yeah, that's right. Sunday, Ritual Sundays. Going down again, man. Last week was the pop-off day. They had Ty Dolla $ign and Too Short up in the building. So make sure y'all tap in one time, man. And we celebrating them Knicks, man. Shout out all my New Yorkers. You know it's popping, man. Always a good time. Downtown, Citrus Grill. You know what's going on. Southwest and in Henderson. And yeah, man, you know, it's always popping. Let me know y'all hot spots for the night. Where y'all gonna be? Tap in and talk. 702-320-5834. You know how it go. It's always lit in the 702 because it's always something to do, baby. But look, let's get back into the mix. We ain't gonna do too much talking. We got more tickets on the way. Stay locked in, man. One Paulo. Let's get back into the mix.

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0: pants up. 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Lil Quake from Zans up. 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
1: 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We still in this G-Thang, man. Me and my dog DJ One Paulo holding the mix down. And I think it's about that time to give away some more tickets. Let's do the Summer League, man. If you want to go to the NBA Summer League, call in right now. Be calling number 19 to win. Phone lines is open right now.
2: Yeah. Hit the hotline right now. 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
2: This is Janae.
1: Hey, what's going on, Janae? How you doing today?
2: I'm good.
1: Awesome, awesome. What you calling about, girl?
2: Them summer league tickets.
1: I heard that. What, you know you got to be calling number 19 to win, right?
2: Dang.
1: Guess what caller you are.
2: Am I 19?
1: You are my caller number 19. You want you a pair of summer league tickets?
2: Yes, let's go.
1: You also get like 3 special edition Diamond Arena t-shirts. You heard about the Diamond Arena?
2: Woo! That way! That's so cool.
1: Yeah, yeah. We hooking you up, girl. Who you gonna take with you?
2: My brother and my mom.
1: Ah, that's what's up. Who y'all favorite basketball team right now?
2: The Knicks!
1: That's right. Congratulations, man, on that win. That was pretty awesome. I'm not going to lie.
2: Thank you.
1: What's your favorite radio station? 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

Hot 975, y'all. It's your boy, man. Shout out my dog, DJ One Paulo, in here till 9 p.m. Call in for shout outs and requests. 702-320-5834. We in the G thing, man. Look, we gave away the summer league tickets for the day. But next up, we got them summer Walker tickets. You like what I did there, right? That's right. But look, y'all, Summer Walker tickets coming up shortly. Don't go nowhere, all right? It's Hot 97.5.

My dog DJ One Paulo. That's right, man. Shout out to the homeboy holding the mix down one time. Appreciate you, brother. So next up, man, after these commercials, we got the Summer Walker tickets, okay? So when you hear me talk, the next time you hear me talk, we going live, all right? Don't miss your chance to go see the beautiful Summer Walker. Bless the stage of Las Vegas, okay? That's right, man. We hooking y'all up, man. Don't go nowhere. Let's take them out the mix, and let's pay these bills. Player One Paulo. Let's do it.

0: you thought the Las Vegas Diamond Arena was playing about these NBA Summer League tickets, huh?
1: We are sending you to the NBA Summer League, baby. What's your favorite basketball team?
2: That's what's up. I don't know. I guess I would say the Lakers. I don't know. I'm not really know. My kids play basketball, so I'm going to send them.
1: And that's why we're doing what we're doing.
2: That's what's up. I appreciate y'all. Y'all always hooking me up.
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0: 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Hot 975.

0: 975, y'all. It's your boy MAMM, man. This is still the pregame show, joined by my dog DJ Just Jordan one time. And I think right now is a good time to open the phone lines. If you want to go see Summer Walker, call in right now, 702-320-5834. Be calling number 19 to win. You know how this go, y'all. We hooking the people up, man. Just Jordan, let's take them back into the music, man. Let's get it.
1: Like we always do at this time, I go for mine. I get.

0: Hot 975, who's calling?
1: Janie. Oh, my God.
0: Hey, Janie, how you doing?
1: Good, and I win.
0: Guess what, Janie? You are my caller number 19.
1: Oh, my God.
0: You are caller number 19. You got tickets to go see Summer Walker.
1: Oh, my God. This is so amazing. Thank you.
0: You're welcome. You're welcome. You a big Summer Walker fan?
1: Hell, yes, I am.
0: Awesome, awesome. Well, we hooking you up. Who you going to take with you?
1: Probably my best friend.
0: Give her a shout out. What time?
1: Tanika Castillo. We going to see Summer Walker.
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0: 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What's the dealio, man? We still in this G thing. Me and my dog, DJ Just Jordan, holding the mix down till 11 o'clock. Tap in and talk. 702-320-5834. Let me know what's going on. What's y'all plans for Father's Day coming up next weekend? Also, Juneteenth is popping up too, man. It's a two-in-one weekend, man. I'm not going to be here next weekend. I'll be in L.A. with the family. So I'll have to chat with y'all today or in 2 weeks. But I want to hear from y'all today. What's the plans? Let me know something. Let me know.
1: What's poppin' in Vegas? Man's got the info on the city. Tap in and talk. 320-5834. 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

live. It's your boy, man. We in the mix. Pre-game show in here till 11 o'clock, y'all. Me and my dog, DJ Just Jordan, holding the mix down one time. And look, man, we gave away those Summer Walker tickets an hour ago. I think it's about time and only right we give away some more, man. 702-320-5834. Be calling number 19 to win. You know how we do it, man. The station giving out the most prizes in the valley. It's Hot 975. Just Jordan. Let's get back into the

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I whip, he ain't written on 16 bars or lyrics. 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She asked how I am, I said calm. She said I'm the man, I said in it. Posted

0: 975. Who's on the line?
1: Hello, it's Von Dutch in the building.
0: Hey, I like that energy. What's up? What's going on?
1: Am I calling 19?
2: Oh, you calling about Summer Walker, huh?
1: Yes. This would be the best early birthday present for me.
0: Okay, that's what's up. Yeah, you got to be caller number 19.
1: Oh.
0: And guess what? You are my caller number 19.
1: I am literally picking my daughter up from work. I don't even really listen to the radio, but I popped it on, and look at me. Look at me.
0: That's why you got to listen. See what happened when you listen to the radio?
1: Look at God. Won't he do it?
0: He'll do it. Yeah, every time.
1: Thank you. I just knew I wasn't going to get in. I'm trying to figure out how to get to her job, and I'm just like, let me just pick my phone up and say, hey, Siri, call Hot 97.5 for me.
0: That's what's up. I love that. I love that story. Well, yeah, we hooking you up for your birthday, okay?
1: Period. Thank you, Hot 97.5. You guys are amazing. Sauce.

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8: 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That's what everybody want to know. That's what they asking.

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1: Give it up, give it up, give it up for my boy DJ Just Jordan. Holding the mix down for me for this last hour or two, man. Make sure you follow the homie at DJ Just Jordan on Instagram. Make sure you follow me too at MANN_WestLA. And we about to get up out of this G thing, man. We've done our time at the station and it's time to go home, man. You guys enjoy the rest of your week. Enjoy your night. If you still going out, shout out my folks going to Ritual Sunday. That's right, man. Father's Day next weekend. Juneteenth coming up. Make sure you guys celebrate safely and enjoy yourselves, man. I'm out, though. Peace and chicken grease. I'll holla at y'all in 2 weeks, okay? Just Jordan, let's take him out the mix, brother. Thank you.

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1: We are sending you to the NBA Summer League, baby. 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
2: That's what's up. I don't know. I guess I would say the Lakers. I don't know. 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My kids play basketball, so I'm finna send them.
1: And that's why we're doing what we're doing.
2: That's what's up. I appreciate y'all. Y'all always hooking me up.
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2: We are sending you to the NBA Summer League, baby. 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
4: 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Miami. That's for all my scammers and my kid money.

To QB, I'm Nick Lombardi. Pull up in a space coupe on a link with Marty. I can actually afford to get a pink Bugatti. Hey, yo, Nick, damn, you just do a hit with Gotti. 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
1: 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Yeah. 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

0: Time to get your ass out of bed. Good morning, Las Vegas. 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
1: Let's go.
0: KVEG Mesquite, Las Vegas. We are hot. 975.

0: this morning talking about. Ooh!
1: I did. It's harder to get out of bed once you pass through.
0: What? You get up like, ooh!
1: Need something to hold on to get up.
0: Yeah, this is crazy, ladies and gentlemen. It is Monday. Get your ass up.
1: Happy Monday.
0: The Bills is telling you right now, we ain't stopping. So get up. We're going to make your day a lot easier on this Monday. First of all, we're going to make y'all laugh this morning. We're going to have a great time. And we're hooking the whole city up with the NBA Summer League, brought to you by the Las Vegas Diamond Arena.
1: Mm-hmm.
0: All 30 NBA teams will be in the building. The world champion New York Knicks will be in the building.
1: Oh, my goodness. Isn't that crazy?
0: That is insane. New York.
1: Congratulations to them.
0: Went nuts. I've never seen a city react like that when their team won the championship.
1: It had been a while, right? Is that what you said?
0: 53 years.
1: Yeah.
0: Since they've been in the championship and got the ring. Some people waited their whole life to see that.
1: They were talking about Spike Lee.
0: Yes.
1: Yeah. He's like a devoted fan.
0: Man, buy season tickets every year.
1: Mm-hmm.
0: And finally, his team got the chip.
1: Aww.
0: We got y'all this morning. Father's Day is coming up this Sunday. We are sending you guys to the Aviators game. If you haven't been there, that is me and my son. We go all the time and we just hang out at the Aviator game. It is an experience you got to experience over in Summerlin at the ballpark. We're going to get you guys in the building there as well. We're going to start your day off with another phone check and start the winning right after that. Let's go.
2: Hello.
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4: Clarice
5: Jenkins.
4: Hello.
6: Hi, my name is Sherry Evans. I'm calling because I heard you were a photographer. My friend Michelle Mills gave me your number.
5: Yes. Oh, I love Miss Michelle.
6: Oh, so do I. And so do most black male strippers, too, because she's a good tipper.
5: Oh, gotcha. Sorry, I've got four kids, so let me get to our area where I can.
6: Just punch one.
5: Yeah. Oh, God, I like you already.
6: Yeah. You know what I'm saying?
5: Oh, God, we may be best friends.
6: I know.
5: I have one spot left, and that's on Friday.
6: Okay.
5: And that is it.
6: Okay.
5: And it is done for. I don't know if you're off on Friday or...
6: I am off on Friday, which would actually be perfect, but the reason why I'm calling, I just want to see if you are comfortable with it.
5: Okay. Oh, God. Okay. Give me
6: some details. I do tattoo body art in competitions.
5: Okay.
6: And I recently had some work done on my lower region, so to speak.
5: Okay.
6: Okay.
5: I gotcha. Okay.
6: I had, what I did is I had

0: Let's just be blunt. Are we talking about?
1: Yes. I'm sorry. In the whole area, like all around.
0: Okay. Okay. I just want to make sure we're clear because I used to be a nurse too. I need specifics.
1: Understand. So what I did is I got Quentin Tarantino's face and his whole head and everything put down there because I'm a fan of the movie Django Unchained.
0: Okay.
1: And I have a lot of, you know, Quentin Tarantino movie references all over my body. It kind of works. The face moves with the parts, so to speak. Does that make sense?
0: Yeah, that makes sense.
1: Right. So I wanted to see if I can get some close-up pictures of it. And I'm going to use those for the...
0: Definitely not my area. But are you on Facebook? Because I can probably message you a few referrals.
1: Oh, you can? Because I love your work. You can't take a picture?
0: Of course I can. I just don't know if I'm comfortable with that area, per se.
1: Oh, I'm telling you right now, there are no flies.
0: Oh, my God. I'm not on the radio, right?
1: Yes, you are. You've just been phone checked.
0: Oh, that's just lovely. I just love them so much. I knew that had to have been, and they're dying in the background right now. I'm going to kill her.
2: Boom! You've just been phone checked. Bye, listen to

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2: Looks real good on our valley roadways right now. No accidents being reported on the freeways in the Northwest Valley on I-11 southbound at Ann Road. Watch for a stalled vehicle there off on the right shoulder, I-11 southbound at Ann Road. And an earlier accident in the Southwest still being reported at Blue Diamond and Valley View. Should be just about done with that, though, by now. 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I'm Mark Thomas with your on-time traffic.
0: All right, Mark. Coming up next, ladies and gentlemen, we are sending you to the NBA Summer League. And Lady G got the word. Is on the way.
3: Yeah, James Harden gets arrested over the weekend.
0: Oh my God.
3: We'll talk about your movies at the box office too. Yeah. It's all coming up at 6:40.
0: Yep, get ready to win on this Monday. Let's go. It's Hot 97.5.

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1: I used to think about immature things. 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

0: Hey, how you doing?
1: What's up, dog?
0: Yeah, not much. I'm on my way to work, listening to the station.
1: Hey, man, we appreciate that, bro.
0: You're welcome, man. I appreciate y'all.
1: Hey, man, what you having for lunch today?
0: I don't even know. Hey, I didn't even eat breakfast yet.
1: Ladies and gentlemen, keep your radio right here because we're about to send you to the NBA Summer League. And the word is with Lady G is coming up next.
2: James Harden gets arrested over the weekend and Ice Cube takes the big three public.
1: Ooh, wee.
2: Mm-hmm.
3: Let's get it. Word is with Lady G is next. Keep it close. 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

0: I'm here.
1: You know Lady G always has her hand to the streets.
2: Lady G, what's the word?
1: Word is, starts now.
0: So the word is James Harden was arrested early Saturday morning and charged with unlawful carrying of weapon.
3: Like, come on, bro. You a multi-millionaire. Why you got the burner on your lap? In them hours of the morning, bro.
0: The arrest went down in Texas, and according to authorities, he was caught with the handgun in the vehicle. It was allegedly in plain sight, not being carried in a holster. His charger, just a misdemeanor right now. But yeah, they said they pulled him over for a traffic violation. He identified himself, and then they took him in. He was released on bond. And his court date is on the 22nd.
3: You want to know why it's a misdemeanor? Because it's open carry in Houston. But you got to have it in a holster.
0: Oh, I didn't know that.
3: You know what I mean? He got it on his lap.
0: I feel like we talk about this all the time. Like, have a fall guy at this point.
3: Bruh,
0: what did you need? Where were you going that you needed a gun?
3: Man, ain't no telling. Somebody was going to scratch that beard.
2: You said somebody gets me up.
0: Wow.
3: Hold it down for him at that time in the morning.
0: Anyway, moving on, according to ESPN, the Big Three is going public.
3: That means
0: Means you can purchase stock in the league.
3: Whoa, that's money, man.
0: They got a great evaluation at $290 million. And it actually fits with his whole idea that he had to even begin with that whole fan-centered game kind of thing where this was for the fans. I was like, okay, man. I'll see you, Cube.
3: Ice Cube be making it happen, bro.
0: I don't have any more details outside of that, but when I get them, I'll definitely let you guys know so we can put our money together and buy some stock in the Big Three.
3: The Big Three stock.
0: Sure, why not? Over the weekend, Disclosure Day took the number one spot.
3: I gotta go see that.
0: $44 million. Obsession in at number two with $19 million. Scary Movie at three with $14.5
3: million. Whoa.
0: At number four, Backrooms with $11.3 million. And Masters of the Universe rounds out the top five with $8.7
3: million. Wow.
0: I saw Obsession this weekend.
3: Yeah.
0: It was good.
3: I told you.
0: But being at the movies isn't the same anymore, though.
3: What do you mean?
0: I don't know. I used to love every weekend. We'd be at the movies, snacks, everything.
3: Now, what theater did you go to?
0: I went to Red Rock because that's the only thing that was really playing in the middle of the afternoon.
3: Yeah.
0: I normally go to Downtown Summerlin, but Downtown Summerlin didn't have Obsession for some reason. I'd rather be at home in my pajamas watching a movie with my own snacks. You know what I'm saying?
3: It didn't hit
0: the same, but it was a good movie. So,
3: I'm trying to tell you, that was a good movie.
0: For more of your Hollywood news, head over to kvegas.com.
3: All right, ladies and gentlemen, it's Monday. I know y'all want to win. Come on, call in. All you need to do is be 19. The Las Vegas Diamond Arena is hooking you up with three limited edition t-shirts. And we got these summer league tickets. Let's get out the house with the fam and go support our favorite NBA team.
1: Yeah! Hit the hotline right now. Get your NBA summer league tickets when you're caller 19. The lines are open. 320-5834. 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

0: 19.
1: How's your Monday going?
0: I must be caller one. Where y'all laughing?
2: Oh, no.
1: Nah,
2: we're
1: baby,
2: just laughing at the excitement. Yeah.
1: Oh, you won, finally.
0: Okay, y'all done hooked my Monday up. That's what's up.
1: Yeah, you sound like the sister that always be getting the short end of the stick.
2: Oh.
0: Man, you know that's Mike P. You stealing me on Monday morning. Thank you, Mike P. That's what's up. Thank
1: All right,
0: you.
1: Look, we're going to hook you up with a 3 limited edition Las Vegas Diamond Arena t-shirts and NBA Summer League tickets as well. 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
0: Thank you so much.
3: 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Time to check traffic.
4: So far, enjoying some unusually good traffic conditions on and off the freeways. No reports of accidents. Got a stalled vehicle on the way in from North Las Vegas to keep an eye out for on I-15 southbound near Lake Mead Boulevard. We see that off on the right shoulder. 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I'm Mark Thomas with your on-time traffic.
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3: WTF. Woo! You ain't gonna believe this. It's time for the WTF story of the week.
1: Hey. This teen girl had a 2% chance to live before she was born. Just 2% to survive.
2: Wow.
1: She survives.
2: Okay.
1: Lives to be 18 years old.
2: Okay.
1: Gets a job.
2: Okay.
1: And dies her first day on the way to work.
2: Like a car accident
1: Crazy.
2: Or something?
1: Crazy. Yes. Her vehicle rear-ended a commercial truck.
2: Oh,
1: her family
2: goodness.
1: Says she lived her 18 years of life to the fullest by becoming a cheerleader, student council president, and a prom queen.
2: Oh, man.
1: They said she also would have befriended anyone of all ages. Wow, the way life goes sometimes. You know, she only had a 2% chance to live, reached 18, and passed away.
2: Wow.
1: Ladies and gentlemen, that is the way out story of the
2: That was
1: morning.
2: A sad one. I didn't like that.
1: Yeah,
2: that's too sad for Monday morning.
1: Yeah, you're right about that. Coming up next, we will be sending you guys to this NBA Summer League right at 7. Another shot is on the way. Get ready to win again. And I got another sports bet that's going to hit, too. You know how we do it every day. Let's get this money.

0: you thought the Las Vegas Diamond Arena was playing about these NBA Summer League tickets, huh?
1: We are sending you to the NBA Summer League, baby. What's your favorite basketball team?
2: That's what's up. I don't know. I guess I would say the Lakers. I don't know. I'm not really know. My kids play basketball, so I'm finna send them.
1: And that's why we're doing what we're doing.
2: That's what's up. I appreciate y'all. Y'all always hooking me up.
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2: 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Thank you so much.
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0: Good morning.
1: Good morning.
2: What's up, baby? How you doing? How was your weekend?
1: It was peaceful, Russell.
2: Your mama and daddy didn't call you. You know what I mean? Shout out to you, though.
1: Happy birthday to my mama. It's her birthday today.
2: Well, tell your mom happy birthday. What's her name?
1: Linda.
2: Linda, with a name like that? She was born in the 50s?
1: Yes, sir.
2: All right. Ladies and gentlemen, get ready. Lady G, we got to get rid of some more Summer League tickets.
3: All right.
2: Coming up next, we going to win again in the sports book. I got a good one for y'all today for the baseball game. Let's get this money. Win these tickets right after this, Rick.

0: Okay.
1: And that is it.
0: Okay.
1: And it is done for. I don't know if you're off on Friday or...
0: I am off on Friday, which would actually be perfect. But the reason why I'm calling, I just want to see if you are comfortable with it.
1: Okay. Oh, God. Okay. Give me some details.
0: I do tattoo body art in competitions.
1: Okay.
0: And I recently had some work done on my lower region, so to speak.
1: Okay. I gotcha.
0: I had, what I did is I had...
1: Let's just be blunt. Are we talking about...
0: Yes. I'm sorry. In the whole area, like all around.
1: Okay. I just want to make sure we're clear, because I used to be a nurse, too. I need specifics.
0: Understand. So what I did is I got Quentin Tarantino's face and his whole head and everything put down there, because I'm a fan of the movie Django Unchained.
1: Okay.
0: And I have a lot of, you know, Quentin Tarantino movie references all over my body. It kind of works. The face moves with the parts, so to speak. Does that make sense?
1: Yeah, that makes sense.
0: Right. So I wanted to see if I can get some close-up pictures of it. And I'm going to use those for the...
1: Definitely not my area. But are you on Facebook? Because I can probably message you a few referrals.
0: Oh, you can? Because I love your work. You can't take a picture?
1: Of course I can. I just don't know if I'm comfortable with that area, per se.
0: Oh, I'm telling you right now, there are no flies.
1: Oh, my God. I'm not on the radio, right?
0: Yes, you are. You've just been phone checked.
1: Oh, that's just lovely. I just love them so much. I knew that had to have been, and they're dying in the background right now. I'm going to kill her.

0: We got them exclusive t-shirts.
1: Right.
0: All you got to do right now is hit us up, get your family in the building, support your favorite NBA team. Shout out to the Las Vegas Diamond Arena for making it happen.
2: Yeah! Hit the hotline right now. Get your NBA Summer League tickets when you call 19. The lottery.

0: Good morning.
1: Oh, am I on the radio?
0: You are on the radio.
1: Oh, my God. I'm on my way to work. I didn't think I was going to get through.
0: And you 19 this morning. Congratulations.
1: Oh, my God. Okay.
2: That's my girl.
0: How you two little city girls doing this morning?
1: Oh, so good. Just fabulous. Okay. It has been a wonderful girls' weekend. Yes, yes.
0: All right, so look, we're going to get you these NBA Summer League tickets, and we're going to throw in these three limited edition Las Vegas.
1: I can find me somebody. I'm about to find me a sugar daddy.
3: Hello.
1: Yes. Okay. Hey, I don't care if he's a player, a coach, a referee. It's time.
0: You even going for the player's granddaddies, all right?
1: Oh, yes. Uncles can apply too. Okay.
0: Wow, we gonna hook you up this morning. You tell everybody out there the station. Hot girl summer.
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6: That's it. It's over. Bedlam here at the Garden.
0: It took 53 years, ladies and gentlemen. The New York Knicks are finally world champions. Congratulations to the team. Jalen, he had 45 points. He was named the MVP. They beat the Spurs over the weekend 94-90. If you're a Spurs fan, let me explain something to you real quick. All great dynasties has to go through losing in order to learn how to become a champion and win over and over again.
3: That's a great way to put that.
0: It always has happened.
3: Yeah.
0: Every great team, the Lakers got their ass whooped in the 80s. The Bulls got beat up by the Detroit Pistons. You know what I mean? It just takes losses to become a champion.
3: Wherever
0: just no
3: there's
0: other
3: a winner,
0: way.
3: There's always a loser.
0: Yes. Speaking of losers, the Golden Knights are the losers of the Stanley Cup. Yup, they went out 3-0 yesterday. They lost the series 4-2. Congratulations to,
3: to them for making it that far.
0: Hell yeah. Now, let's get some money today.
3: Okay.
0: The Miami Marlins run line. Go ahead and grab that right now because it's at a good little price. Grab the Miami Marlins run line to get you some money today, okay? That is the free play of the day to get you paid. You know how we do every day at that sports book. Come on now. Miami Marlins run line today. They can win the game money line, but I'm going to be safe with y'all and give you the run line. It's minus 120.

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0: We got more NBA Summer League tickets. If you didn't win, we got you. Also, coming up next, we got The Word Is with Lady G.
1: Quavo is facing new legal troubles.
0: Huh?
1: And Tyra Banks is suing Netflix over that American Top Model documentary.
0: Hey, she looks horrible.
1: We'll talk about it next.
2: Let's get it. Word Is with Lady G is next. Keep it close.

0: The plug on all the celebrity gossip and scandals. The word is with Lady G.
1: Give me that gossip and all that.
0: What's the word, Lady G?
2: So the word is Quavo's, I don't know, 80 billion year old Las Vegas valet case is following him back to Georgia as Antonio Henry pushes to collect a judgment now reportedly topping $1 million.
3: What?
2: Now, according to TMZ, Henry has filed new paperwork in Georgia to enforce the Nevada judgment he won against the Migos rapper. If you guys remember, Henry sued Quavo back in 2020.
3: Yes.
2: Because he claimed the rapper roughed him up, slapped him during his time up there at Encore in 2018.
3: Man, that was a long time ago.
2: Long time ago, yeah. So the incident happened in 2018. They went to trial, got the verdict in 2020. Now here we are, 2026. Henry says he hasn't gotten a penny. So he is opening the case in Georgia. So hopefully, start collecting some of this money.
3: Ah, man.
2: It doesn't help that Quavo's like in the clubs and at the strip clubs just throwing money. Like, run that man his money, please.
3: Wow, bro.
2: His money. It's too long. Moving on, Tyra Banks is suing Netflix following her appearance in the documentary Reality Check Inside America's Next Top Model. I watched that documentary.
3: Where was the law?
2: Okay, this is what she's saying. Banks says her portrayal in the docuseries is defamatory, I think I said that right, and was edited to support a false narrative. She said she did a 3.5-hour interview, but they only used 16 minutes in the docuseries. Banks is claiming the footage used was stripped of context, even though she did not limit the topics for the interview. Man. She also said she did take accountability for some of the moments that had happened, but they cut that out as well, too, to make it seem like she wasn't taking accountability. So she's asking for a jury trial to determine the appropriate amount she should receive for damages.
3: She's trying to save
2: face. She gotta leave that alone.
3: Hell yeah.
2: Tyra, you gotta leave that. Just leave
3: it
2: alone.
3: Man, my daughter seen that documentary, called me and was like, Dad, I don't like her.
2: So I watched the documentary, too. That I am standing up for anyone or giving anyone an excuse. I rewatching some of those moments in that docuseries, I didn't know back then how bad it was.
3: Nobody did.
2: Like, I didn't really grasp that because it was a whole new world of reality, right? Like that one girl drinking and then she's up with the male model and then she had to call her. But like, I remember that vividly,
3: remember
2: watching it, but I was like, it wasn't till now, maybe because I'm older, maybe we've seen a lot of things, people are talking more about stuff, that I was like, that was pretty bad.
3: I thought that when I seen it back then, I'm gonna be 100.
2: I don't know if I was like, ooh, that's pretty bad. I think I was like, ooh, like this is good TV. Ooh,
3: I'd be like, no. But like, yes, why would somebody want to go through that?
2: Well, the fact that she was drunk.
3: Yes.
2: And they could have stopped it, right? Like, she wasn't drunk and no one was around. It was just, they were like filming half of it. I think Tyra needs to sit this one out. I believe maybe she did take accountability? Absolutely. Do I believe they chopped it up so she could look like the only villain? Absolutely.
3: That's possible.
2: But
3: you did what you did.
2: But I was going to say, whether a small villain or a big villain, you're still a villain, honey boo boo.
3: Absolutely.
2: She should let this go.
3: Yeah.
2: Anyway, for more of your Hollywood news, head over to kvegas.com.

0: 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I would not hold your hand.
1: Broke business. 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

0: only that, we are hooking you guys up for Father's Day. We're about to play Gender Wars. I got something amazing for you guys. But before I do that, I want to let you guys know, if you're interested in going to the NBA Summer League, you can win a pair of tickets with our sister station, okay? 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All you got to do is show up and get hooked up. We're going to take a real quick look at traffic, and then we hooking up Dad for Father's Day.
1: Oh, yeah.
0: Yeah, we playing Gender Wars just right after this traffic.
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3: So far this morning, freeway travel's been pretty easy going. No reports of accidents on the highways in the Northwest Valley. Got some debris in the travel lanes to keep an eye out for on I-11 northbound near Lake Mead Boulevard. And also, west side accident on the surface streets near the Orleans Hotel and Casino. It's on Tropicana westbound at Wynn Road. Left lane's blocked. 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I'm Mark Thomas with your on-time traffic.
0: All right, Father's Day is this Sunday.
1: Sunday y'all. Already. Bah.
0: Did you look out for Dad yet?
1: I'm going to, though. I'm going to. I just got to figure it out. You know what it is? As you get older, right?
0: Yeah.
1: I've bought my dad any and everything except for like a house, right? Like, right. I just don't know what to get him at the end of the day. I'm just like, ugh.
0: All right, look, check this out.
1: Happy Father's Day.
0: If you haven't been to an Aviators game, you tripping.
1: Oh, that's going to be fun.
0: It's at the ballpark June 21st. Mm-hmm. The game starts at 12. We got a pair of tickets for you to go. All you got to do this morning is play Gender Wars. You and your dad will be at the game, hanging out together, having an amazing day. Okay?
1: Okay.
0: So let's make it happen right now. We need a guy. We need a girl.
1: Just for the record, though.
0: That's how we get the tickets.
1: We won on Friday, fair and square. Yeah. And I told them it's because you weren't there cheating.
2: Ladies and gentlemen, who's taking the crown for Gender Wars? The ladies or the fellas?
4: Ladies and gentlemen.
2: Call now, 320-5834. Hot 975.

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0: Boy, yesterday it was hot.
1: It was okay.
0: Oh, no, it was. Boy, I got in my car and
2: a lot of stations try to be y'all, but let's keep it real. There's only one 97.5.
0: Seabell burned me to death. Yeah. Boy. That's how I was sitting in the car.

0: did, bro.
1: Really?
0: Man, we going to send you to the dentist, man. We going to get you some $30 veneers.
2: $30?
0: Yeah, you better have a smile like Cameron, man.
2: I just Googled Cameron.
0: What?
2: There's nothing wrong with his veneers. Literally, because I had to check. I mean, I've seen him, but I haven't paid attention to his teeth, so I just Googled him. Yeah, let me see these teeth. His veneers look fine.
0: Would you want to get some veneers?
2: Yes.
0: What would you want to get done if you could just have a plastic surgery renewal and you could just get whatever you want done?
2: Teeth, for sure.
0: You would get your teeth. Your teeth, ain't nothing wrong with your
2: teeth. No, they're not that bad, but I mean, they could be better.
0: All right.
2: And then I would get a...
0: BBL!
2: No. I would get a... I can't see it on the air. I would get a reduction in a lift.
0: Okay.
2: Yes.
0: Okay.
2: Yeah.
0: I would get my missing side tooth fixed. I ain't gonna lie.
2: Yeah, I have a missing side tooth right here.
0: Yeah,
2: that one.
0: Get that.
2: The veneers for sure, but I don't think Cameron's look bad. What about you? If you could do anything besides your teeth, what would you get?
0: That's all I need. You know what I'm saying? I'm
2: you're so perfect.
0: Yeah, man.
2: Shut up.
0: Let's get to it.
3: Time for another phone check. For real.
0: Clarice Jenkins.
4: Hello.
5: Hi, my name is Sherry Evans. I'm calling because I heard you were a photographer. My friend Michelle Mills gave me your number.
4: Yes. I love Miss Michelle.
5: Oh, so do I. And so do most black male strippers, too, because she's a good tipper.
4: Oh, gotcha. Sorry, I've got four kids, so let me get to our area where I can.
5: Just punch one.
4: Yeah. Oh, God, I like you already.
5: Yeah. Punch one. You know what I'm saying?

0: God, we may be best friends.
1: I know.
0: I have one spot left, and that's on Friday.
1: Okay.
0: And that is it.
1: Okay.
0: And it is done for. I don't know if you're off on Friday or...
1: I am off on Friday, which would actually be perfect. But the reason why I'm calling, I just want to see if you are comfortable with it.
0: Okay. Oh, God. Okay. Give me
1: the
0: details.
1: I do tattoo body art in competitions.
0: Okay.
1: And I recently had some work done on my lower region, so to speak.
0: Okay. I gotcha. Okay.
1: What I did is
0: Let's just be blunt. Are we talking about...
1: Yes. I'm sorry. In the whole area, like all around.
0: Okay. I just want to make sure we're clear, because I used to be a nurse, too. I need specifics.
1: Understand. So what I did is I got Quentin Tarantino's face and his whole head and everything put down there, because I'm a fan of the movie Django Unchained.
0: Okay.
1: And I have a lot of, you know, Quentin Tarantino movie references all over my body. It kind of works. The face moves with the parts, so to speak. Does that make sense?
0: Yeah, that makes sense.
1: Right. So I wanted to see if I could get some close-up pictures of it. And I'm going to use those for the...
0: Definitely not my area. But are you on Facebook? Because I can probably message you a few referrals.
1: Oh, you can? Because I love your work. You can't take a picture?
0: Of course I can. I just don't know if I'm comfortable with that area, per se.
1: Oh, I'm telling you right now, there are no flies.
0: Oh, my God. I'm not on the radio, right?
1: Yes, you are. You've just been phone checked.
0: Oh, that's just lovely. I just love them so much. I knew that had to have been. And they're dying in the background right now. I'm going to kill her.
2: Boom! You've just been phone checked.
3: Violence and danger. Yeah, baby.
1: Get phonechecked.com.

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2: Overall, not too tough a drive-in this morning. No unexpected braking in the usual spots. Although in Henderson on the eastern on-ramp to get onto 215 eastbound. Again, word of an accident there. Eastern on-ramp to 215 eastbound. Also wrapping up a west side accident on the surface streets on Tropicana at Wynn Road near the Orleans. 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I'm Mark Thomas with your on-time traffic.
1: Wake up. It's time to find out who runs Vegas. Is it the ladies? Or is it the fellas? It's time for Gender Wars with Mike P and Lady G.
3: All right, ladies and gentlemen, it's Monday. We got Nikki, we got Fred on the line. Good morning, y'all. Welcome to Gender Wars.
4: Hey, good morning.
3: Best out of three is headed to the Aviators game with their daddy for Father's Day. The ladies are always first. Nikki, are you ready for your first three questions?
4: Of course I am.
5: Let's go, Nikki.
3: Let's go. Question one. Iran and the U.S. reached a peace deal. How long have we been at war with them? Is it A, 4 months, B, 1 month, or C, 1 year?
4: Oh, geez. I'm going to say 1 year.
3: No, it's actually been 4 months, but it sure do feel like a year with them gas prices. They finna go down, okay, though. Finally, we got that over with. Question two. Elon Musk is the world's first trillionaire. His net worth is higher than how many countries in the world? Is it A, 100, B, 500, or C, 197?
4: Oh, geez, I'm going to say C.
3: Yes, you are absolutely correct. Over the weekend, last and final question, who won the NBA championship? Was it A, the Spurs, B, OKC, or C, the Knicks?
4: The Knicks, baby.
3: Yeah, we made it easy for you this morning. You went 2 for 3. Fred, go on to get all three right so you can get the ticket.
4: All right.
5: All right, question number one. What state pays the most for fast food? Is it A, Mississippi, B, Florida, or C, Virginia?
6: I'm going to say Florida.
3: No, man, it is actually Mississippi. You haven't seen they arms out there, bro?
5: See their what?
3: They arms.
5: Because they thick. Question number two. On an average, how much money do women spend on their man for Father's Day? Is it A, $300, B, $145, or C, $100?
6: I'm going to take the least amount. I'm going to say $100.
3: No, I think it is. It's $145, bruh. Oh, Fred, you
6: know. 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
0: What?
1: And
0: wishing the man was going to slam them like a bag of ice when they got to the house. It is Hot 97.5.
1: I could take that. Coming up in the Word Is,
0: yeah.
1: Ice Cube is making the big three public, and I'll let you know what streaming platform has surpassed Netflix in viewership. I have all that coming up next.
0: Are you serious? Netflix?
1: Mm-hmm.
2: Let's get it. Word Is with Lady G is next. Bring them on.

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1: Lady G, what's the word?
0: Word is, starts now.
2: According to ESPN, our boy Ice Cube is the big three.
3: What?
2: Is in position to go public.
3: Let's go, Cube.
2: This means you can purchase stock in the league. It's a unique idea that fits his concept overall for the big three, because he was like, it was really fan-centered. It was really just about the people at the end of the day.
3: Yes.
2: And what makes things more impressive is that the league has been given a valuation of $290
3: million. Damn.
2: I don't have any more info than that, but as soon as I get it, I'm going to let y'all know. And we can all put our little coins together. Yeah.
3: You talking about, girl, me and my man just invested in the big three.
2: I think that's really cool, though.
3: Like, it is.
2: It's a really cool thing to say, especially if you've been rocking with Cube since day one with the big three.
3: Yeah.
2: I know we've given out tickets when they were here, and yeah. It just was a good thing to support, to see them succeed like this and be able to get a piece of the pie with him. Like, it's really cool. I'm so here for it. So
3: shout out to Ice Cube.
2: Stand
3: with it. Stand with his dream. Stand believing in the big three.
2: Yeah.
3: And now it's public. Let's get
2: go.
3: It. Yeah.
2: James Harden was arrested early Saturday morning and charged with unlawful carrying of a weapon.
3: What?
2: So according to the reports, he was pulled over for some kind of minor traffic stop. They said they saw the gun out just on the seat, just all willy-nilly, not in a harness, and they booked him.
3: James Harden has made $500 million probably in the NBA,
2: wow.
3: His shoe deal included.
2: Right.
3: Why are you riding around by yourself?
2: With a gun. Like, where are
3: with
2: you
3: a
2: going?
3: Pistol.
2: This was in Texas. I don't know what's popping in Texas. It didn't say
3: He's
2: what part.
3: He's in Houston? You know, the hair braider could have came to your house, bruh.
2: Real talk.
3: Them braids are fade anyway.
2: Get a hotel, like, in between or something, yeah.
3: Like, bruh.
2: Clearly was going somewhere sketchy.
3: Like, I just don't think sometimes people actually think, bruh.
2: A lot of times people don't think.
3: You know, when you get to a certain level, you have to understand there's things I have to protect, so there's things that I'm just not doing. Like riding around with a gun.
2: Yeah.
3: At that time in the morning.
2: Yeah.
3: Because what are you doing? I think it was like 2, 3 in the morning. Like,
2: yeah, it was like 2 o'clock in the morning.
3: Come on, bro.
2: Like, what are you doing?
3: You're driving to get some.
2: Oh.
3: That's the only thing you can be doing.
2: I hope you're not driving to get somewhere. You have to protect yourself like that, though.
3: Meet me
2: halfway at this hotel. Like,
3: baby,
2: stop
3: it. I'm going to send you a luxury Uber.
2: Real talk.
3: Drive on out the hood.
2: Oh.
3: And come braid my hair. We going to watch TV.
2: According to new reports, YouTube has officially surpassed Netflix in viewership.
3: What?
2: Yeah.
3: I came from, man. I watch YouTube more than I watch Netflix. I absolutely
2: do. I'm not on YouTube like everyone else is.
3: I
2: consume YouTube.
3: I do.
2: But not the way people like you. Like, I won't watch full movies on there.
3: Oh, what?
2: I'm watching maybe clips of comedy and maybe clips of interviews. And it's like here or there. It's not like... I remember I tell people all the time. I was like, my P's been trying to get me on YouTube TV forever.
3: Come on, bro.
2: Forever.
3: It's cracking.
2: But yeah.
3: I watch.
2: Well, if Netflix keeps making them prices go up, though, I sure will be on YouTube.
3: Because
2: I got another notice a couple weeks ago saying it was going up more. And I
3: is
2: said,
3: it 26 for you?
2: I don't remember. But I was like, for what?
3: Yeah. Yeah.
2: There's not that much content on here to be.
3: It's not. Mm-mm. And then they're trying to compete with YouTube by putting podcasts
2: Yeah.
3: But we don't go to Netflix for that,
2: I'm
3: bro.
2: I'm not watching podcasts on Netflix.
3: Hell no.
2: I'm really not.
3: No.
2: No. Mm-mm. Anyway, for more of your Hollywood news, head over to kvegas.com.
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1: You know how y'all do it. Let's get it in.
2: I am reincarnated. I was stargazing. Life goes on, honey.

0: WTF. You ain't gonna believe this. It's time for the WTF story of the week.
1: What is in the water in Florida?
2: What happened?
1: A man was arrested after he showed up to a traffic stop pretending to be the driver's lawyer. Police found drugs in the vehicle in the woman's purse, right? After being read her Miranda rights, the man showed up, suit on, told the officers that he is the driver's lawyer, okay? He tried to negotiate a deal with her on the spot for her as her lawyer, right?
2: Did she know him?
1: Hell no. He claimed to be a certified licensed lawyer in Florida and Georgia, but couldn't provide any documentation. When the officers ran the man's vehicle information, they confirmed he was not a lawyer and arrested his ass.
2: Why'd they arrest him?
1: He was dropped. Man, you can't pretend to be no lawyer to
2: Why
1: no
2: not?
1: Police officers.
2: It's not illegal.
1: That is illegal.
2: To pretend to be a lawyer?
1: Yes.
2: And I know impersonating an official is like a judge or police. Yeah.
1: I don't, you know what?
2: Or was he on just drugs?
1: I don't, man, that was hilarious. You gotta
2: now, see I could see my best friend calling me up and me like rolling up in a suit and be like, I'm her lawyer. But you don't even know this man he rolled up? That's crazy.
1: She must have been fine as hell. You know what I mean?
2: Is that what it was?
1: Yeah.
2: He's just driving by like, lady
1: don't
2: need to be arrested.
1: I'm finna get at that. I'm her lawyer. And get her off. And then now you got a date for sure.
2: I wonder what the lady was saying through this whole thing.
1: Oh, my God.
2: Clearly nothing because he was sitting there
1: negotiating, right?
2: Oh,
1: man, this is hilarious.
2: That's Florida for you.
1: Men to do anything for some, you know.
2: Hello.

0: you thought the Las Vegas Diamond Arena was playing about these NBA Summer League tickets, huh?
1: We are sending you to the NBA Summer League, baby. What's your favorite basketball team?
2: That's what's up. I don't know. I guess I would say the Lakers. I don't know. I'm not really know. My kids play basketball, so I'm finna send them.
1: And that's why we're doing what we're doing.
2: That's what's up. I appreciate y'all. Y'all always hooking me up.
0: Lock in 10 times a day, Monday through Saturday, to win your pair of NBA Summer League tickets.
3: Kelly, thanks for calling. 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
2: 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Thank you so much.
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6: The Vegas Golden Knights run for their second Stanley Cup in 4 seasons came to an end last night. After eliminating Utah, Anaheim, and Colorado in the playoffs, VGK came up short against the Carolina Hurricanes in 6 games in the final. The Knights were shut out 3-0 at the Fortress to give the Canes their second cup in franchise history. VGK made another inspiring run under new head coach John Tortorella, who was non-committal about whether he'd return in the fall. It was a fun week of Major League Baseball in Summerlin as the Athletics hosted the Milwaukee Brewers and wrapped up a weekend series with the Colorado Rockies yesterday. 10 home runs, 32 total runs yesterday alone. The Athletics gave up 23 of them, though, the most they've given up in a single game in 71 years. The Las Vegas Aces have the best record in the WNBA after knocking off the Minnesota Lynx 100-97 on Saturday night at Michelob Ultra Arena.
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0: like you do.
1: All right, Lady G, before we hop into this 2 cent, we got to get everybody inside the NBA Summer League.
2: 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Thomas and Mac kicks off July 9th.
1: The Las Vegas Diamond Arena has hooked us up with these exclusive t-shirts. 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

0: How are you? 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
1: I have, but am I the right caller?
0: You are the right caller. You're 19 this morning.
1: Thank you.
0: We're going to go ahead and set your Monday off right with your pair of NBA Summer League tickets. 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
1: All right, sounds fantastic.
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2: Hey, hold up. I got something to say.
3: Got something to say? Want to get it off your chest?
4: Hell yeah!
3: It's time for 2 cents on your morning show.
0: Thank God we got peace in Iran. I'm going to tell you right now, the sex lives of people have dropped significantly. The data is showing due to the inflation that has gone
5: up. Oh, yeah, people are too stressed.
0: People are stressed out and they are not, you know, hooking up with each other.
5: Right.
0: You don't even have the gas to drive over there and come back, you know, and then got to go to work. You are making decisions right now.
5: Oh, my gosh. Life has gotten serious.
0: Absolutely. So the question this morning, if you out there listening right now, describe your bedroom life using only a movie title. Mine right now would be Gone in 60 Seconds.
5: Wow.
0: I got things to absolutely do.
5: Let me tell you, I don't let anything get in my way. Mine would probably be Obsession.
0: Ladies and gentlemen, with the Academy being with the way it is and the way society is acting towards

0: relations. If you could describe your bedroom life using only a movie title, call in and give us your two cents. What would that movie be? Let us know.
1: Want to say something?
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2: I talk back.

0: 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Hot 975.
1: She ain't even all that. Like, ain't even like that. Ain't her mama white.

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1: If you're just tuning in, we are talking about how we finally got a peace treaty in Iran. The gas prices should start coming down because it blew my mind. Most Americans, a vast percentage, the data has shown that people having regular sex has dropped significantly due to the high ass inflation. And my question to y'all this morning was, if you could describe your bedroom life using a movie title, what would it be?
2: For about the next 4 months, it'd be Knocked Up.
1: How many months pregnant are you?
2: I'm halfway through right now, 20 weeks.
1: Wow, congratulations. Good morning. If you could describe your bedroom life using only a movie title, what would it be?
2: Toy Story.
1: Wow, ain't no man over there. Good morning.
3: Good morning.
1: If you could describe your bedroom life using only a movie title, what would it be called?
3: I need more money.
1: More money?
3: Yeah, that's it.
1: Hey, this inflation got people. Inflation got people like, you know what? I'm cool on hooking up with you right now.
0: Want to say something? Lego. 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I talk.

0: 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Hot 975.
1: Yo, if you just tuning in, man, we are talking about inflation and how bad it's been on people's sex lives. People aren't going on dates. They aren't traveling for sex because it just costs too much. And we're just having fun this morning. We asked the question, describe your bedroom life using a movie title. Big shout out to my homeboy Tone. He said if his bedroom life had a movie title, it would be Home Alone. Wow. I said mine would be Gone in 60 Seconds because your kids finna wake up. You know what I mean? Or it'd be Gone with the Wind. I ain't trying to stay with nobody right now. If your bedroom life using only a movie title, what would it be?
2: The Passion of the Christ.
1: Oh my, wow.
2: It's just the first thing that popped into my head.
1: Oh my God. If you could describe your bedroom life using only a movie title, what would it be called?
2: Get Hard.
1: Wow, man, y'all are crazy. If you out there listening this morning and you can describe your bedroom life using only a movie title, what would it be? Let me know.
0: Want to say something? Lego. Call 320-5834 and give us your two

0: Hey, hold up. I got something to say.
1: You got something to say? Want to get it off your chest?
2: Hell yeah!
1: It's time for 2 cents on your morning show.
3: Ladies and gentlemen, if you're just tuning in, we are talking about the economy. Describe your bedroom life using only a movie title.
4: Castaway is my movie.
3: Hey, that would be your bedroom life?
4: That's my bedroom life at this moment, Castaway.
3: Wow. Inflation has gotten people away from the bedroom. It just costs too much. Thank God today we finally got that peace treaty that we needed so bad in the Middle East. The deal is done. They will sign off on it Friday. After 4 months of war, a formal signing will take place Friday in Switzerland. Both sides have declared the immediate and permanent termination of military operations on all fronts, including in Lebanon.
5: Wow.
3: So, golly, we could go back to, you know, doing what we like to do.
5: Yeah.
3: Because I'm telling you, man, every part of your life, everybody has been affected by this inflation. Like, seriously. You be like, man, drive over there. I'm going to go to bed. I'm going to use that gas for the morning. Yes. I got to get to work. I got to pick my kids up. Hey, that is 2 cents this morning. We're just having fun on this Monday. We are going to continue to get you inside the NBA Summer League, brought to you by the Las Vegas Diamond Arena. Your tickets is coming up next. Enjoy the rest of your Monday. It is

0: you thought the Las Vegas Diamond Arena was playing about these NBA Summer League tickets, huh?
1: Tuesday, July 14th, NBA Summer League.
2: Okay.
1: And you might find your future baby daddy. Why not?
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4: 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We get you there!
5: It was a fun week of Major League Baseball in Summerlin as the Athletics hosted the Milwaukee Brewers and wrapped up a weekend series with the Colorado Rockies yesterday. 10 home runs, 32 total runs yesterday alone. The Athletics gave up 23 of them, though, the most they'd given up in a single game in 71 years. The Vegas Golden Knights' run for their second Stanley Cup in four seasons came to an end last night after eliminating Utah, Anaheim, and Colorado in the playoffs. VGK came up short against the Carolina Hurricanes in six games in the final. The Knights were shut out 3-0 at the Fortress to give the Canes their second cup in franchise history. VGK made another inspiring run under new head coach John Tortorella, who was noncommittal about whether he'd return in the fall. The Las Vegas Aces have the best record in the WNBA after knocking off the Minnesota Lynx 100-97 on Saturday night at Michelob Ultra Arena.
0: The Vegas Sports Report, brought to you by UNLV.
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1: Valerie, how was your weekend?
0: It's great. Actually, I forgot today was Monday. I thought it was Sunday.
1: And we got you in for NBA Summer League.
0: Yay! I'm so excited. Thank you.
1: And I'm going to throw in the 3 limited edition t-shirts.
0: Yay! Thank you so much.
1: We'll see you at Thomas & Mack July 9th through 19th. Yeah.

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We are blowing out NBA Summer League tickets 10 times a day, brought to you by the Vegas Diamond Arena. Next chance at 12 noon with all 30 NBA teams plus top draft picks at Thomas & Mack, July 9th through 19th. Also getting you in for the Aviators game at the ballpark in Summerlin for this Sunday, which is Father's Day. 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

Yo, coming up tomorrow morning, this is how it's going down. We're sending you to the NBA Summer League. The Las Vegas Diamond Arena is blessing you guys with the exclusive t-shirts. We are taking care of dads for Father's Day. I got the comedy show. It is all coming up right here tomorrow morning, starting at 6 a.m.

0: God. 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
7: The Vegas Golden Knights' run for their second Stanley Cup in four seasons came to an end last night. After eliminating Utah, Anaheim, and Colorado in the playoffs, VGK came up short against the Carolina Hurricanes in six games in the final. The Knights were shut out 3-0 at the Fortress to give the Canes their second cup in franchise history. VGK made another inspiring run under new head coach John Tortorella, who was non-committal about whether he'd return in the fall. It was a fun week of Major League Baseball in Summerlin as the Athletics hosted the Milwaukee Brewers and wrapped up a weekend series with the Colorado Rockies yesterday. 10 home runs, 32 total runs yesterday alone. The Athletics gave up 23 of them, though, the most they've given up in a single game in 71 years. The Las Vegas Aces have the best record in the WNBA after knocking off the Minnesota Lynx 100-97 on Saturday night at Michelob Ultra Arena.
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0: 975, baby.
1: Yeah. Hey, hey, hey. Hey, whoa.

0: thought the Las Vegas Diamond Arena was playing about these NBA Summer League tickets, huh?
1: We are sending you to the NBA Summer League, baby. What's your favorite basketball team?
2: That's what's up. I don't know. I guess I would say the Lakers. I don't know. I'm not really know. My kids play basketball, so I'm going to send them.
1: And that's why we're doing what we're doing.
2: That's what's up. I appreciate y'all. Y'all always hooking me up.
0: Lock in 10 times a day, Monday through Saturday, to win your pair of NBA Summer League tickets.
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5: It was a fun week of Major League Baseball in Summerlin as the Athletics hosted the Milwaukee Brewers and wrapped up a weekend series with the Colorado Rockies yesterday. 10 home runs, 32 total runs yesterday alone. The Athletics gave up 23 of them, though, the most they'd given up in a single game in 71 years. The Vegas Golden Knights' run for their second Stanley Cup in 4 seasons came to an end last night after eliminating Utah, Anaheim, and Colorado in the playoffs. VGK came up short against the Carolina Hurricanes in 6 games in the final. The Knights were shut out 3-0 at the Fortress to give the Canes their second cup in franchise history. VGK made another inspiring run under new head coach John Tortorella, who was non-committal about whether he'd return in the fall. The Las Vegas Aces have the best record in the WNBA after knocking off the Minnesota Lynx 100-97 on Saturday night at Michelob Ultra Arena.
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0: don't know how to dance, but can lean. I make the ghetto women put their hands on their knees. Make the ghetto women put their hands on their knees. Make the ghetto women put their hands on their knees. I don't know how to dance, but can lean. And make the ghetto women put their hands on their knees. Make the ghetto women put their hands on their knees. Make the ghetto women put their hands on their knees. Come say something.
1: Yes, I am driving to IKEA.
2: What do you have to get from there?
1: We're redoing my mom's kitchen.
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1: Yes, let's go.
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2: 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Plus, we're throwing in the 3 limited edition t-shirts.
1: Yes, thank you so much.
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0: So what's going on, Juicy? How you doing? Right now, I'm at work still. I'm trying to win these Summer League tickets, too.
1: Yeah, so I just got my Summer League winner. I do have another one at 2 p.m., plus Aviator tickets in about 5 minutes.
0: All right, cool. Yeah, I'm tuned in for a Summer League ticket.
1: You have a lot of chances. We're doing it 10 times a day.
0: Got you. I'm going to be tuned in. I've been listening all weekend. Take care.
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0: NBA Summer League 10 times a day, brought to you by the Vegas Diamond Arena. Next chance at 2 p.m. Big D in the mix is Juicy Lou. Also getting you in for the Aviators game, the Sunday Father's Day at the Vegas Ballpark in Summerlin. Caller 19 702-320-5834. By the way, another way in for Summer League is with the Hot Team. They're going to be at Dollar Loan Center tomorrow between 4 and 5 p.m. at 2805 West Centennial. That's tomorrow at 4 p.m.
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0: Yes. Did I win the aviator ticket?
1: Ruth, how was your weekend?
0: Pretty good working.
1: Got you in for the Aviators game for Sunday Father's Day at the LV ballpark.
0: Yay, thank you so much. I'm so excited.
1: We'll see you this Sunday, June 21st at the Las Vegas ballpark. The game starts at 12:05.
0: Thank you, Juicy. 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
2: The Vegas Golden Knights' run for their second Stanley Cup in four seasons came to an end last night. After eliminating Utah, Anaheim, and Colorado in the playoffs, VGK came up short against the Carolina Hurricanes in six games in the final. The Knights were shut out 3-0 at the Fortress to give the Canes their second cup in franchise history. VGK made another inspiring run under new head coach John Tortorella, who was noncommittal about whether he'd return in the fall. It was a fun week of Major League Baseball in Summerlin as the Athletics hosted the Milwaukee Brewers and wrapped up a weekend series with the Colorado Rockies yesterday. 10 home runs, 32 total runs yesterday alone. The Athletics gave up 23 of them, though, the most they've given up in a single game in 71 years. The Las Vegas Aces have the best record in the WNBA after knocking off the Minnesota Lynx 100-97 on Saturday night at Michelob Ultra Arena.
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Yo, coming up tomorrow morning, this is how it's going down. We're sending you to the NBA Summer League. The Las Vegas Diamond Arena is blessing you guys with the exclusive t-shirts. We are taking care of dads for Father's Day. I got the comedy show. It is all coming up right here tomorrow morning, starting at 6 a.m. on the

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0: 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It's Big Sean and Juicy Lewis playing my song. That's right. So you gotta turn your radio up. It's Hot 975.
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tickets for the NBA Summer League. Another chance coming up in 30 minutes. 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

0: Yeah, I'm at work right now. I'm actually on my lunch break.
1: Where's that at?
0: It's in Henderson.
1: Brianna, and how was your weekend?
0: It was good, not long enough.
1: Brianna, and I got you a $50 gift card from Hardeen.
0: Yay, thank you. I've been calling literally all week.
1: And did you want to say hi to anyone?
0: Can I say hi to my mom?
1: Yeah.
0: Hi, Mom.
1: And what have you won with us before?
0: I actually won Pitbull tickets before one time, like a couple years ago. It was so much fun.
1: Brianna, thank you so much for calling. Got you $50 from Hardeen.
0: Okay, thank you. On

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4: 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We get you there!
5: It was a fun week of Major League Baseball in Summerlin as the Athletics hosted the Milwaukee Brewers and wrapped up a weekend series with the Colorado Rockies yesterday. 10 home runs, 32 total runs yesterday alone. The Athletics gave up 23 of them, though, the most they'd given up in a single game in 71 years. The Vegas Golden Knights' run for their second Stanley Cup in four seasons came to an end last night after eliminating Utah, Anaheim, and Colorado in the playoffs. VGK came up short against the Carolina Hurricanes in six games in the final. The Knights were shut out 3-0 at the Fortress to give the Canes their second cup in franchise history. VGK made another inspiring run under new head coach John Tortorella, who was non-committal about whether he'd return in the fall. The Las Vegas Aces have the best record in the WNBA after knocking off the Minnesota Lynx 100-97 on Saturday night at Michelob Ultra Arena.
0: The Vegas Sports Report, brought to you by UNLV.
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Yo, coming up tomorrow morning, this is how it's going down. We're sending you to the NBA Summer League. 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We are taking care of dads for Father's Day. I got the comedy show. It is all coming up right here tomorrow morning, starting at

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0: Hi, I can hear you.
1: Who's this?
0: Cam. Cameron.
1: What's going on?
0: Not much. Just trying to win some basketball tickets.
1: How was your weekend?
0: It was good.
1: And what do you have planned for the summer?
0: I'm trying to go somewhere, at least California, if nowhere else.
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0: Okay, perfect. 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

More tickets for NBA Summer League after 3 p.m. It's Juicy Lou. 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Also, the Sunday Aviators game at the Las Vegas ballpark. More tickets after 3. Plus more movie tickets on the way. Woo.

0: thought the Las Vegas Diamond Arena was playing about these NBA Summer League tickets on.
1: We are sending you to the NBA Summer League, baby. What's your favorite basketball team?
2: That's what's up. I don't know. I guess I would say the Lakers. I don't know. I'm not really know. My kids play basketball, so I'm finna send them.
1: And that's why we're doing what we're doing.
2: That's what's up. I appreciate y'all. Y'all always hooking me up.
0: Lock in 10 times a day, Monday through Saturday, to win your pair of NBA Summer League tickets.
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5: The Vegas Golden Knights run for their second Stanley Cup in 4 seasons came to an end last night. After eliminating Utah, Anaheim, and Colorado in the playoffs, VGK came up short against the Carolina Hurricanes in 6 games in the final. The Knights were shut out 3-0 at the Fortress to give the Canes their second cup in franchise history. VGK made another inspiring run under new head coach John Tortorella, who was non-committal about whether he'd return in the fall. It was a fun week of Major League Baseball in Summerlin as the Athletics hosted the Milwaukee Brewers and wrapped up a weekend series with the Colorado Rockies yesterday. 10 home runs, 32 total runs yesterday alone. The Athletics gave up 23 of them, though, the most they've given up in a single game in 71 years. The Las Vegas Aces have the best record in the WNBA after knocking off the Minnesota Lynx 100-97 on Saturday night at Michelob Ultra Arena.
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1: You know the name. 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

0: your squad?
1: I'm Lakers.
0: Oh, of course. It's like, oh my. Everybody's a Laker fan. It's fine. Go cheer your crumbly team on. Caller 19.
1: Oh my God. Thank you so much.
0: You I'm are so, so welcome. They need your cheers, okay? They really do.
1: They do. I know they do. But we're going to get back.
0: Who is this?
1: Angelica.
0: Angelica. Well, I hope that you're an angel.

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Are we feeling okay? I know it's 100 and hell outside, people. We're going to make it, though, okay? It's very cool inside of the Thomas and Mac. Just saying. I do have another pair of NBA Summer League tickets coming up. But first, some Hollywood news on the way. Find out how much comedian Michael Blackson has to pay his side chick for the side baby. Ooh, and speaking of babies, is Kourtney Kardashian preggers again by chance?

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Yes, AGs. 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He on the ground. 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

0: kickable.
1: Yo, coming up tomorrow morning, this is how it's going down. We're sending you to the NBA Summer League. The Las Vegas Diamond Arena is blessing you guys with the exclusive t-shirts. We are taking care of dads for Father's Day. I got the comedy show. It is all coming up right here tomorrow morning, starting at 6 a.m. on the dot. Start winning.

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2: 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I don't do none of that.
1: Getting you caught up to the latest gossip. It's time for Hollywood News.
3: Michael Blackston is a true comedian. So, I don't know if you guys ever saw, like, Couples Retreat. He was on there with his then-fiance, Ryda, who had a baby boy by him on Tuesday, June 17th, 2025. But his friend had his other baby on August 6th of 2025, causing him to break up with his fiance. She left him. Good for her. He said his apologies. No one knew, not even his mom. He said he loves kids and he's very proud and thankful for his two new baby boys. He also said to avoid becoming Nick Cannon or Elon Musk, that he's only gonna date women who no longer have a period or had a hysterectomy. Michael, what did... But you know what? Sounds like a plan, because he has to pay $4,500 a month for that side baby. Was it worth it? What might be worth it is Kourtney Kardashian hiding her baby bump, if it is true. So her and Travis Barker stepped out. It's been over 2 years since they were spotted on the red carpet together. And Kourtney definitely gained a touch of weight, especially in the stomach area. And she had a huge clutch purse that she kept in front of her stomach every single second that she was on that red carpet. Of course, no one's confirming, but the allegations and the rumors are spreading, people. We'll let you know if it's true on kvegas.com. 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I have an exciting experience for the fathers coming up on Hot 97.5.

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And on Thursday, June 18th, they'll be at 2445 West Craig. 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
1: Bentley crashes right now, 215 South at Sahara, 215 East. That's near the airport connector. Got a stalled vehicle on the shoulder, 15 South at Spring Mountain in the resort corridor. Accidents eastbound Summerlin at Rampart, 215 East at the Valley Verde off-ramp, and congestion with an incident there, Pecos McLeod at Viking. Now you're up to date with on-time traffic.
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doing all that. 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All you have to do is stay right there. It's a Hot 975, home of the most NBA Summer League tickets. 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

0: 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And we love you. It's Hot 975.
1: 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That's when I knew that your heart was scarring. Friends to lovers need a part to star in. Like, wait, babe, let me ask.

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1: Freeway crashes right now. Interstate 15 North at the Sahara off-ramp. 11 northbound, that's at Southern Rancho. Beltway accidents. 215 westbound at Lamb, that one's new. 215 east at the airport connector. Crews are cleaning up incidents on the surface street. Spring Mountain at Durango. Reno at Fort Apache. And a hit and run this time. Washington at Rancho. Now you're up to date with on-time traffic.
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1: Yes.
0: Who is this?
1: This is Shantae.
0: Shantae, do you have a special message for your baby daddy?
1: No, I do not have a message for him. Not at all.
0: She said no, but I'm going to be nice. And here you go. That's what we doing?
1: That's what we doing.
0: Well, your baby daddy and your baby are going to rewax and unwind. They're going to make a special signature candle and have some quality time.
1: Okay, thank you.
0: You got it. I see what you're doing, getting your me time. Just let Vegas know who hooking Father's Day up.
1: 97.5. Yeah.

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Brought to you by the Las Vegas Diamond Arena are on the way. Super cute Father's Day gifts, why not? And where my Bulls fans at, okay? Lakers, like, y'all cool, but I am every time. What's your team? The Lakers!

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1: We are sending you to the NBA Summer League, baby. 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
2: That's what's up. I don't know. I guess I would say the Lakers. I don't know. I'm not really know. My kids play basketball, so I'm finna send them.
1: And that's why we're doing what we're doing.
2: That's what's up. I appreciate y'all. Y'all always hooking me up.
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